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We'll check the traffic for you coming up in minutes. That's all. Here's Genesis on Cruise. Just as I thought.

0: 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All right, still ahead on your drive, Bengals and Manic Monday. Little KC of the Sunshine Band will get down tonight and more. 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
2: Some heavier traffic on the south side of the 101, heading down from before the 33 to just after Victoria Avenue. And then on the north side of the 101, heading up from Camarillo to the 126, it's mostly a free ride. However, there is a large stretch of traffic that ends just before Vineyard. On the 126, it's looking fantastic from the 101 to the 5, a small pocket of traffic just before 10th Street that ends around Halleck. And then after that, you're in the clear. From the traffic center, I'm Ileana Apostolides.
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It's L.A. Dave. Not a manic Monday, but a hump day Wednesday. Helping you to get over the hump and finish up that day. We got you. 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
1: The south side of the 101 is facing some backup from before the 33 to just after Victoria Avenue. And then on the flip side, the 101 north heading up from Camarillo into the 126. It's more of a clear drive. However, there is a bit of sluggishness just before Vineyard. The 126 is mostly looking great from the 101 to the 5. However, there is a patch of traffic from Palm to Halleck. Just after that, you are in the clear. From the Traffic Center, I'm Ileana Apostolides.
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1: A good news for your drive. The 101 northbound heading up from Camarillo into the 126 is a free and clear drive. And then on the flip side, heading down on the 101 south side from the 33 to Camarillo, it is a smooth ride through and through. And speaking of the 33, it is in fantastic shape all the way from the 101 to Baldwin. And then on the 126, it is once again a free drive from the 101 to the 5. From the Traffic Center, I'm Ileana Apostolides.
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1: A little trouble on the north side of the 33 from Nye Road to Sulphur Mountain Road. However, from there, you are in the clear. Some good news on the north side of the 101 from Camarillo into the 126. It is smooth sailing. The same goes for the 101 heading down from the 33 into Camarillo. Once again, it's a smooth ride. The 126 is also in fantastic shape from the 101 to the 5. From the traffic center, I'm Ileana Apostolides.
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0: 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The hot summer sale is going on right now at Sounds Good Garage.
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1: Bunnin Chevrolet in Santa Paula and Fillmore present our national anthem. 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

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It is Thursday, kiddos. Happy Thursday, as some call it once again. Friday Junior. Friday Light. I'll say it again. 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

0: Classic hits for the Central Coast Cruise 103.3. That was from the Brian Adams, Everything I Do For You. That was from the Robin Hood, the Kevin Costner Robin Hood. Did you ever watch that? I think it's a terrible movie, but I absolutely loved it. I did. Just saying. That's a resounding review there. It's a terrible movie, but I loved it. All right, what do we got coming up today? We got more keywords in the Journey Flyaway. Four keywords. Keyword numero uno coming up in the 9 o'clock hour this morning. More keywords in the Sensational Summer as well. Also, got a sweet deal. Half off deals. Half off. We're all wanting to save a buck. So anyway, I'll give you some more details on that later as well.
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2: The statewide average gas price in California is down by a penny. The average cost for a gallon of self-serve regular is $5.58. In Ventura County, we're one penny less at $5.57. California Senator Adam Schiff is pushing for nationwide legal representation for immigrants. Schiff recently reintroduced federal legislation that would guarantee the right to legal representation for all people in deportation or legal immigration proceedings if they're unable to afford it. Iran says the Strait of Hormuz will remain blocked until the U.S. accepts all of its conditions. Iranian authorities made the claim on Wednesday after President Trump said the U.S. had total control of the oil shipping lane. Sports. Angels beat the Rangers 5-2. Dodgers beat the Royals 4-2. And you can listen to all the Dodgers games on Ventura County's home for the Los Angeles Dodgers. Groovy 106.3 from the News Center. I'm Alan.
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5: Roads are still in great shape on this early Thursday. No trouble on the 101 Ventura Freeway. Wide open right now, making your way both east and west. Not really seeing any slowing or any problems anywhere. The 118 also looks great in both directions. Highway 126, as you head eastbound out of Ventura from the 101, making your way into Santa Paula, Fillmore, Piru, all the way to the 5, looks good both ways. From the Traffic Center, I'm Alan Lee.
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0: 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Actually, it's a pretty good list today. I'm not going to lie about it. Boogie Cousins, former NBA star. University of Kentucky player. Go Big Blue. 36 today. Danny Bonaducci. Remember him from the Partridge Family? I get he was a DJ. He's been at a lot of big radio stations. I don't know if he's still a DJ or not. 67. Heavenly Bird. Oh, no, I can't forget this one. Jocelyn Elders. Former Surgeon General Bill Clinton fired her for encouraging people to take care of their own business. Take care of their own needs. Alfred Hitchcock passed away in 1980. Burt Lair, the Cowardly Lion on The Wizard of Oz. Dan Fogelberg. Good old Dan Fogelberg. Fidel Castro. You gotta love Fidel. No, you don't. You really don't. Let's see what else we got here. Don Ho. Tiny Bubbles. He was one of the most successful hoes of all time. Just saying. I couldn't resist that. I'm sorry. I'll try to do better. Cruise 103.3.
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2: The statewide average gas price in California is down by a penny. The average cost for a gallon of self-serve regular is $5.58. In Ventura County, we're one penny less at $5.57. California Senator Adam Schiff is pushing for nationwide legal representation for immigrants. Schiff recently reintroduced federal legislation that would guarantee the right to legal representation for all people in deportation or legal immigration proceedings if they're unable to afford it. Iran says the Strait of Hormuz will remain blocked until the U.S. accepts all of its conditions. Iranian authorities made the claim on Wednesday after President Trump said the U.S. had total control of the oil shipping lane. Sports. Angels beat the Rangers 5-2. Dodgers beat the Royals 4-2. And you can listen to all the Dodgers games on Ventura County's home for the Los Angeles Dodgers. Groovy 106.3 from the News Center. I'm Alan.
1: 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Classic Hits, Cruise 103.3 with traffic for the 805.
2: Still looks like a great ride out there with no problems to report. The roadways are accident-free, no stalls, no debris, no nothing. You look really good. 101, full speed ahead right now through Ventura County. Not seeing any delays or any problems anywhere. The 118, that's also a good ride both east and west. And Highway 33, from Highway 150 to the 101, from Ojai to Ventura, you are looking great right now. From the traffic center, I'm Alan Lee.
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0: Classic hits for the Central Coast Cruise 103.3 Night Trainer. Good morning. I don't know who can afford this. Today is National Filet Mignon Day. Filet mignon is French for cute filet or dainty filet. Did you know that? Filet mignon is commonly cut into 1-inch and 2-inch thick portions, generally served with a cognac cream sauce or au poivre with peppercorns or red wine reduction. When's the last time you had a filet mignon? I mean, you priced beef? Good God, son. Let's see. Filet mignon questions. How many calories does a filet mignon have? An 8-ounce grilled tenderloin filet, 405 calories. What should you serve with filet mignon? Just about any roasted vegetable will do. Once again, who can afford a filet mignon?
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2: Still looks pretty good out there traveling the 101, the Ventura Freeway, not seeing any problems anywhere. You're moving full speed ahead on the Ventura Freeway and the rest of them, too. The 118, that's in great shape both ways. You got a little bit of westbound slowing as you approach Grimes Canyon Road, and that's really about it. Highway 126 looking good from Ventura to the Castaic Junction, the 101 to the 5, no slowing. From the Traffic Center, I'm Alan Lee.
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All right, coming up later on in the 9 o'clock hour, keyword number one of the four keywords today in the Journey Flyaway for their final Frontier Tour. 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

0: Classic hits for the Central Coast Cruise, 103.3 Night Train here. Good morning. All right, it's your daily history segment where we learn things. We're going into the virtual radio classroom here. 505 years ago today, 1521, Spanish conquistador Hernando Cortez captured what is now known as Mexico City from the Aztecs. Went down for hell from there. Aztecs knew what they were doing. 112 years ago today, 1914, genius Carl Wickman began using his beat-up gray car, which no one would buy, to take miners from their homes to mines in Minnesota. His taxi service took off. Today, it is now known as the Greyhound Bus Corporation. Did you know that? That's what I was saying. 107 years ago today, 1919, the greatest racehorse of all time, Man O' War, lost a race for the first time and only time. He was upset by a horse named, you ready for this one? Upset. Man of War went on to win 1,300 races, father 379 baby racehorses. That's because Man of War was hung like a... 65 years ago today, 1961, East German soldiers sealed the border between East and West Berlin. It's fourth the Berlin Wall. Oh, God, what a great movie. 44 years ago today, 1982, Fast Times at Ridgemont High was released. Sean Penn. What was it? What is her name? Phoebe Cates? Yeah, if you're from my generation, that was quality entertainment right there, kids. I'm just saying.
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2: The Holzer fire is now 95% contained. The blaze near Holzer Canyon and Lake Piru broke out August the 8th. It's burned about 167 acres. Earlier evacuation orders and warnings have been lifted, and the cause of the fire remains under investigation. The California Assembly is considering a bill that would curb ticket scalping. This bill would cap ticket resale prices at 10% above face value. Supporters say it'll crack down on bots that buy ticket in bulk and then resell them at huge markups. Attorneys for the man accused of killing Charlie Kirk want the death penalty taken off the table. They ask that the judge strike the aggravating factor that makes Tyler Robinson eligible for capital punishment. Sports: Angels beat the Texas Rangers 5-2. Dodgers beat the Kansas City Royals 4-2. You can listen to all the Dodgers games on Ventura County's home for the Los Angeles Dodgers. Groovy 106.3 from the News Center. I'm
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2: The Holzer fire is now 95% contained. The blaze near Holzer Canyon and Lake Piru broke out August the 8th. It's burned about 167 acres. Earlier evacuation orders and warnings have been lifted, and the cause of the fire remains under investigation. The California Assembly is considering a bill that would curb ticket scalping. This bill would cap ticket resale prices at 10% above face value. Supporters say it'll crack down on bots that buy ticket in bulk and then resell them at huge markups. Attorneys for the man accused of killing Charlie Kirk want the death penalty taken off the table. They ask that the judge strike the aggravating factor that makes Tyler Robinson eligible for capital punishment. Sports: Angels beat the Texas Rangers 5-2. Dodgers beat the Kansas City Royals 4-2. 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
2: Boy, it is a great drive out there. We haven't had a single problem all morning. Still looks great. Ventura Freeway, tell you what, hit the road now. It is in great shape. You've got a little bit of northbound slowing approaching Victoria Avenue, and that's really about it. 118 looks great, and Highway 126, no trouble on either direction from the 101 to the 5, moving along from the traffic center. I'm Alan Lee.
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0: Classic hits for the Central Coast Cruise, 103.3 Night Train here. Good morning. It is Thursday. Little dumb criminal for you today. And ironically enough, it's not Florida. No, what? What? Yeah, there's other criminals out there, the idiots. Troopers in Arizona arrested a driver on Saturday who was driving under the influence. They originally pulled him over for a broken taillight, but there was obviously impairment when they were speaking to the driver. Driver admitted to drinking and driving, blood alcohol test later showed 2.5 times the legal limit. 2.5 times. Here's the weird part, though. The driver had a vanity license plate on the front of their vehicle that said, "Arrive alive." And around the edges, it said, "Drive sober or get pulled over."
1: You're not practicing what you preach, are you, boys and girls? Can you say hypocrite? I thought you could.
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3: Boy, it looks good out there. The 101 Ventura Freeway, it is still a wide open drive. Really haven't had any slowing. There's a little bit of a delay northbound from PCH up toward Victoria Avenue. That's really about it, though. 118 eastbound, kind of slow go, a little bit of stop and go from Highway 126 over to Santa Clara Avenue. Otherwise, you are looking good. From the Traffic Center, I'm Alan Lee.
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0: 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Good morning. All right, the Sensational Summer Getaway giveaway. Yeah, whatever I said. Biggest theme parks in Southern California. 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
2: Now, average gas price in California is down by a penny. Average cost statewide for a gallon of self-serve regular, $5.58. A penny less in Ventura County at $5.57. California's two senators want to prevent people from betting on wildfires. They believe sites like Poly Market create an incentive for arson by letting people place wagers on how many fires might break out or how many homes might burn down. Well, the Consumer Price Index stayed steady last month after a revised tenth of a percent drop in June. Markets expected the inflation measure would increase by 0.2%. In sports, the Angels beat the Texas Rangers 5-2. Dodgers beat the Kansas City Royals 4-2. You can listen to all the Dodgers games on Ventura County's home for the Los Angeles Dodgers, Groovy 106.3 from the News Center. I'm Alan.
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3: Well, road's been in really good shape all morning. We haven't had one single problem. No accidents, stalls, or anything else. Now, the Ventura Freeway northbound, that is beginning to load up from Vineyard Avenue on up towards South Victoria Avenue. Just some congestion is all that is. Eastbound on the 118, you're going to find slowing coming away from Highway 126 over to Santa Clara Avenue. South 23, that's going to load up near Olson Road. From the traffic center, I'm
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You know, as I moved to California, one thing I have noticed, and you guys don't realize how good you have it here, because in the South, that's mosquito country. And mosquitoes are not as bad here. Anyway, why mosquitoes like some people more than others? That's on the way right now. It's Depeche Mode, Cruise 103.3.

0: Classic hits with the Central Coast Cruise 103.3 Night Trainers. Good morning to you and yours. How's your mom and him? Mom and him, good. And as always, thank you for making me your 13th morning show. God bless you. God bless you. A study was done on 119 people with three mosquito species. Discovered that different mosquitoes like people very differently. So if one person was attractive to one species, that didn't mean other mosquitoes were lining up to attack them as well. The study found the difference is skin bacteria and the chemicals we naturally release that makes mosquitoes like us the most. I don't know what the deal is. Because I say, I'm here. The last market I was in was in South Carolina. You want to go find some mosquitoes. Go live in the South. God, the humidity, the mosquitoes. It's like, oh, yeah, come on up in here. South Carolina's got it pretty rough. California is much better off than that one. But whatever the deal is, whatever I'm releasing, mosquitoes, for the most part, don't like me. And I was thinking, is that my superpower? I'm mosquito repeller man. You know, if I had a choice to pick my superpower, that's not one I would have chose, but apparently that's just what was blessed to me.
1: Cruise News.
2: Now, average gas price in California is down by a penny. Average cost statewide for a gallon of self-serve regular, $5.58. A penny less in Ventura County at $5.57. California's two senators want to prevent people from betting on wildfires. They believe sites like Poly Market create an incentive for arson by letting people place wagers on how many fires might break out or how many homes might burn down. Well, the Consumer Price Index stayed steady last month after a revised tenth of a percent drop in June. Markets expected the inflation measure would increase by 0.2%. In sports, the Angels beat the Texas Rangers 5-2. Dodgers beat the Kansas City Royals 4-2. You can listen to all the Dodgers games on Ventura County's home for the Los Angeles Dodgers, Groovy 106.3 from the News Center. I'm Alan.
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2: Yeah, roads have been in great shape all morning. Not a single problem to be seen. The Ventura Freeway, a little slowing northbound, heading up towards South Victoria Avenue. And the 118, looking at a stretch of stop and go here eastbound from Highway 126 over to Highway 232. Highway 126 between Ventura and the Castaic Junction. Looking good both ways. No slowing that we can see. From the Traffic Center, I'm Alan Lee.
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0: Classic hits for the Central Coast Cruise 103.3 Night Trainer. Stop. All right. Have you had a vacation? Have you taken a vacation this year? Officially, there's about 6 more weeks of summer. But back to school season, coming on strong, all that stuff. According to a report, 23% of Americans are sad they did not feel like they made the most of their summer. 9% say summer has gotten away from them, possibly because they weren't able to get away. Well, because who can afford it? But here's the thing. Right, I got to go have a summer vacation. I don't want a summer vacation. I'm anti-sun. I'm anti-heat. Like I said, I think my perfect climate would be living in either Seattle, Portland, or London, England. Cloudy and rainy. I know that would be depressing for some people. And that's fine. You do you. That's just not how I roll, though. 61% of Americans haven't taken a summer vacation this year. That's just sad. I'm sorry. There's still time, though. 21% of people are hoping to fit in one more trip before the summer ends. The most popular last-minute trips going to the beach. National parks are second. See, I could go to a park. It's just going to be a little bit cooler. Followed by an urban getaway to a major city, even a tropical destination. The biggest hurdle is just getting things in motion. Well, no, it's easy to get them in motion. You just got to figure out how to pay for them. The motion is there. The payment is not there.
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Night Train here. All right, coming up, Journey Fly Away. Four keywords that I got the first one for the day on the way in about 10 minutes. Hang on for that. It's Prince now on Cruise 103.3.

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Good morning, and the boys of summer are still out there doing their thing. 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So, what do they got? Come on now. Bases are loaded. Just rip one. 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

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If you missed the keyword a moment ago in the Journey Final Frontier Tour flyaway, the national keyword was father. 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

0: 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Morning. All right, so it's time now, yes, kids, for your random Did You Know segment. Did you know the writers of Curious George are Margaret and H.R. Ray? They were Jews living in Paris in 1940. They fled right before the Nazis invaded and took their manuscript of Curious George with them. We almost didn't have Curious George. I mean, I was raised on Curious George. Oh, hello, Curious George. This is embarrassing. Hugh Jackman, you're an idiot. Don't tell anybody anything if you don't know this. Just go act. Don't give an opinion on anything. Did you know Hugh Jackman didn't know a Wolverine was a real animal until he got to the set of the X-Men? He thought his Wolverine character was based on a wolf. No, you fool. No, you fool. Did you know ransom payments are tax deductible? But you're going to have to show a receipt. Yeah, I know you got my daughter. Here's your $5 million, but I'm going to need a receipt for this. Apparently, a police report will suffice as proof of the loss. Because I'm going to be honest with you, don't know how that whole ransom thing goes, but I don't think receipts are really a part of that. I could be wrong. Did you know Canada has a lot of ridiculous names for some of their lakes, such as this lake, that lake, another lake, and this is the other name one, and another lake. There's Ugly Lake, Stupid Lake, and lastly, I want to go visit this lake. There is Big Ass Lake. That's a nice lake right there. Good God.
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I was reading an article the other day about Don Henley and Vince Gill not actually getting along when Vince joined the Eagles after the passing of Glenn Frey. But since then, they've worked it out. And Don says Vince is one of the best musicians he's ever worked with because he knows how to play in a band. Pretty cool, huh? Daryl Hall, John Oates, Kiss on My List.

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MC Hammer, You Can't Touch This. Love the progressive commercials that he has with Hammer Time, you know, and they start the hammer and then he says, stop, break it down. The guy goes, we just put it up. Pretty funny. Hey, it's LA Dave for a Thursday afternoon. Hope you're doing well as we inch our way closer to the end of the week. And we've got you covered for this afternoon.

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It's L.A. Dave on a Thursday afternoon. I was up in Vegas a couple of weeks ago, and this band was playing at the Fontainebleau Hotel, and folks were coming in from all over the country to see Duran Duran. They said the show was fabulous. Here's Hungry Like the Wolf on Cruise 103.3.

0: Cruise 103.3 Classic Hits for the Central Coast. It's L.A. Dave in a Thursday afternoon. And tomorrow morning at 9 o'clock, you want to jump on our sweet deal. 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

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L.A. Dave, Thursday afternoon, working our way to getting out of the office at 5 o'clock. 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John Parr and St. Elmo's Fire on Cruise 103.3.

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2: Camarillo, the 101 northbound right after Springville Drive. We have a hit-and-run crash there, out of lanes and on the right shoulder. Your drive is slow and go from Lewis Road. And in Thousand Oaks, the 23 southbound right at the 101, we have a crash on the right shoulder there. You're seeing some delays in that area. 126 eastbound right before the 101. Good news, earlier crash that was in lanes has been cleared. From the traffic center, I'm Brian Vance.
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0: Cruise 103.3 classic hits for the Central Coast and Sister Christian from Night Ranger. Hey, it's L.A. Dave and a Thursday afternoon on National Left-Handers Day. The day that I celebrate because I am left-handed. I am 100% left-handed. I don't do anything with my right hand. Nothing. Except bat right-handed on a softball field or a baseball field. But that's because that's my backhand. That's my strong hand with hitting. And some things about left-handers. Well, left-handers use the left side of their brain. More creative, more spontaneous. And that's why most left-handers go for artistic or creative jobs. That's why I chose radio. I love being in radio. I love the creativity of it. But, you know, a left-hander, give them a left-handed shake today and say thanks for being 10% of the population.
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2: Ventura, this is on the 101 northbound right before Johnson Drive. We have debris in the middle lanes there. That means CHP is going to be running a brake, so watch for some slowing as you approach this area. Other side of the freeway, the 101 southbound, you're going to be seeing delays from the 126 to just after Victoria. Thousand Oaks 23 southbound, right before the 101, we have a crash there. It's out of lanes and on the right shoulder. From the traffic center, I'm Brian Vance.
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Classic hits for the Central Coast LA. Dave, working it for a Thursday afternoon, getting towards 5 o'clock and getting you out of work. Got my private eyes out there keeping an eye on you. 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
1: Camarillo, 101 northbound, right before Carmen Drive. We have a two-car crash there, out of lanes and in the center divider. You're seeing some looky-loo delays from Lewis Road. Ahead of that, Ventura, 101 northbound, right before Johnson Drive. We have debris taking up the middle lanes there. CHP is going to be running a break, so expect some slowing. Thousand Oaks, 23 southbound, right before the 101. Cleanup crews from an earlier crash on the right shoulder. From the traffic center, I'm Brian Vance.
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A little depressed today. One ticket sold in the Powerball last night to take the whole jackpot. It wasn't in California, and it certainly wasn't me. But someone's about $1 billion richer just for playing one ticket. I'm just going to sit back and listen to the music. Doobies.

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2: Camarillo, the 101 northbound right before Carmen Drive. Two-car crash there. It's out of lanes and in the center divider. Your drive is slow and go from Flynn Road. Ventura, this is on the 33 southbound right before Main Street. Crash involving a motorcycle there. It's on the right shoulder. Thousand Oaks, 23 southbound right before the 101. Cleanup crews from an earlier crash on the right shoulder. From the traffic center, I'm Brian Vance.
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0: you know. 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
1: 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And we're gearing up. We're going to get into the drive in just a little bit. We'll load up the Chrysler. It's as big as a whale. We're about to set sail in just a little bit.